0: what is it?
1: I'm sure I've seen one before.
2: It's a... what do you think, Blave?
3: I think it's a lever.
1: But what does it do?
2: Let's find out.

0: What is it?
1: It's a round and roundabout.
2: Round like a wheel.
3: With seats for four colours.
0: It's a colour wheel.
3: Okay, everyone take a seat.
0: Red.
3: Blue.
1: Yellow.
0: Green.
3: Oh.
0: I thought it would spin round and round and round and round.
2: Maybe we're sitting in the wrong seats.
3: Yes. What if the colour wheel only works when we're in the right order?
1: Yay! All change.
0: Red first.
1: Yellow next.
2: Green.
3: And blue. It worked.
4: Four colours on a colour wheel.
1: This makes me
5: happy. Looks like someone's having fun.
0: Red means stop.
5: I see. It's a round thing.
3: It's a colour wheel, Purple.
0: Any room for us?
2: I'm afraid not, Orange. There are only four seats.
0: Let's try pulling that lever. Here goes.
5: Imagine that! 1, 2, 3, 4, 5, 6! 6 seats!
2: Room for us all!
3: But we have to sit in the right order.
0: Red goes first again!
6: Orange is a bit red, so I think it's me next.
0: Whoa!
1: And orange is a bit yellow, so now it's me!
3: Now, who goes next?
2: Green is close to yellow, so naturally, I sit here.
3: And green has blue in it, so this seat is for me.
5: We've saved the best till last. Purple goes in between blue and red.
4: 6 colours on a colour wheel.
0: Red, orange,
1: yellow,
2: green,
3: blue.
5: Purple. Wow, this looks brilliant.
1: Yay! It's cyan and magenta. My printing crew.
7: We love a spin.
5: Room for two more.
0: Red means stop.
3: We're going to need a bigger wheel.
2: An 8-colour wheel.
0: Look!
6: Who wants to pull the next lever?
0: I do!
3: Wow! We have to find the right places for magenta and cyan.
7: Well, I look a bit like blue, so I should go... here.
3: Yeah!
5: And I look a bit red, so I should go... here!
0: Oh, yes!
3: Okay, everyone, take your seats.
0: Red!
6: Orange!

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1: It's not very loud. 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
0: Definitely. 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D's on drums. Disappointing. Don't despair. D will delight you with a dazzling display of daring drumming. Doubly disappointing. What's the trouble? Don't have any drums. Deflated.
1: We'll soon sort that out.
0: I've sat down. Now I just need some drums. Let's do it.
2: Let's do it. Yes.
1: I want to.
3: P first, please.
4: Patty cake, baker's man, bake me a cake as fast.
0: Oh, I want to drum, not pat.

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1: 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I can't play a drawing. I need a real drum. No problem.
0: Pan.
1: Does this look like a drum?
0: No.
1: Definitely not.
2: I'll sort this out.
0: Pin.
1: I'm defeated. This is a disaster. My dreams, my destiny, turn to dust.

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1: I like it.
0: Tip-top tapping. 10 out of 10.
2: Definitely.
0: But let's make it one louder. Let's take it to 11.
1: No.
2: Let's make a
0: ding. D on drums.
2: Pad.
0: Pan.
2: Pin.
0: Din.
3: Deanmingguk Idol, 상처 걱정 없지. 마데카 솔메이트. 얼굴엔
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Shark.

0: There are too many children to count. Let's count one and skip one person. One, three, five, seven, nine. Let's skip count together.
1: Hey, everyone!
2: Yay!
1: Hey, guys. Let's have lunch together, and then we can play afterwards.
0: Sure.
1: Okay, help yourself. Want an apple?
3: One of these here. Oh, yeah.
0: Wow! Lunch was delicious.
4: That was great. Thank you, Uncle Cook.
5: I loved it, too. Thank you.
1: Well, I'm really happy that you guys enjoyed the lunch.
0: We've finished lunch, so should we play a game?
4: That's a good idea. But what game should we play?
0: Well...
1: Huh. I know. Let's play the numbers game.
4: The number game? How do you play?
1: Well, you just skip count. So, if I say one...
0: I say two.
1: No, that's not right. You're supposed to skip the next number and count. So, instead of saying the number two, you should clap.
0: I see.
3: Coco, do you understand too?
4: Yes.
1: Okay, let's get started. One.
0: Two.
6: Wrong.
7: Chicken bug.
0: I won't make a mistake in the next round.
1: Okay, let's try again. One.
5: Oh. Three.
6: Wrong!
7: Chicken bug!
1: Okay, let's try it again. One.
0: Two!
6: Wrong!
0: Oh no, not again!
1: Foxy, since you keep getting it wrong, you need a stronger punishment. Oh, how about writing your name with your hips?
0: No way!
5: Yes! That's a good idea.
1: Okay, Foxy, listen. Mm-hmm. If you don't want to write your name with your hips, then pay attention and don't make any mistakes.
0: Okay.
8: Let's do skate counting. Let's do skate counting. Yeah!
1: Okay, let's do it again. One.
0: Two.
4: Oh, no.
5: You have to write your name with your hips.
0: What?

0: Let's play a game. Again.
1: Okay, okay. Foxy, calm down and pay attention, okay?
0: Okay, I will.
1: Okay, ready? One, three, five,
2: seven,
1: nine,
2: 11,
1: 13.
0: Why am I always clapping hands? I am bored. I want to switch places. Coco, switch places with me.
3: Okay.

0: Hurry up!
1: Okay, one, three, five, seven, nine, 11.
0: What is this game? I switched places, but I still keep clapping. Why?
2: That's because we're skip counting. Listen carefully.
1: One,
2: three,
1: five,
2: seven,
1: nine,
2: 11.
0: Wait! Then I want to switch places with Uncle Cook.
2: Bingo! That's what you need to do.
0: Let's play! One!
2: Three!
0: Five! Yes!
2: Seven!
0: Nine!
2: 11.
0: 13.

There are too many children to count. Let's count two and skip the next one. One, two, four, five, seven, eight, ten. Count two and skip one.

0: the skip counting game again.
1: Okay. Why don't we try something else? Let's count two and then skip the next one.
2: Sure.
0: Sure. Okay.
3: Let's do skip counting. Let's do skip counting. Yeah!
0: Count two and skip the next one. And count two and skip the next one. I'll count two.
1: Okay, I'll start. One,
2: two,
0: three.

0: You should clap your hands instead of counting because we count two and skip the next one.
1: Oh, I see.
2: Chicken pot!
3: This is hard.
4: Don't forget, you should count two and skip the next number, okay?
1: Okay.
2: Let's play again. One.
0: Two.
1: Wait. Oh, why did I clap my hands again?
2: It's because we are counting two and skipping the next one. Let's play again. One.
0: Two.
4: Four.
2: Five.
1: Seven.
4: Yay!
1: I don't always clap. I can count as well.
4: Eight.
0: Ten.
1: 11. This is fun!
2: Okay, let's play for real this time. I'll start. One.
0: Two. Oh, that's right.
4: Four.
2: Five.
0: Six.
1: You are wrong, Uncle Carpenter. You are supposed to clap your hands.
0: You're right.
1: Lay face down.
5: Oh, no! Foxy, you're not really gonna hit me, are you?
1: Yes! Do you know how many times I was punished? Chicken!
5: Carpenter, are you okay? Oh, that looks like it hurts.

0: I want to know about doubling. What is doubling?
1: Why do you want to know about doubling?
0: Why? That's a secret.
2: A secret?
0: It doesn't matter. What is doubling?
2: Doubling is adding the same number twice.
0: Adding the same number twice?
2: Yes.

0: When you add one and one together, what do you get?
1: Two. That's easy.
0: Correct. When you double one, you get two.
1: Oh, I see. If it's doubled, I can eat more, right?
2: Well, yes, that's right. You could eat twice as much.
1: I like doubling. This is fun. Woo.
3: Wait, Foxy. What are you happy about? Can you tell us?
0: Please tell us.
1: No, I can't. It's a secret.
0: A secret?
1: Foxy!
3: Foxy, come back.
4: What is she doing?
5: One dog.
3: Double, double, doubling.
5: One, two. Two dogs. One bone.
3: Double, double, doubling.
5: One, two. Two bones. Doubling is fun.
1: Oh, I didn't know doubling was so good. I have a magic doubling wand. How lucky am I?

0: a magic doubling wand.
1: Oh,
0: I was very lucky. I found a magic doubling wand.
2: 응. Will it work? I should test it. 어. Maybe I can use this stool. Double. Oh, I just saw something. Maybe I should pretend that I'm a magician and wave the wand. How do they use their wands? Abracadabra, magic double. Wow! It works. One stool becomes two. This is a real magic wand. Should I try one more time? Abracadabra, make them double. Wow! Four stools. This is a magic wand.

0: Hey, Foxy, what are you doing?
1: Oh, I didn't know you were here, Uncle Carpenter.
0: Have you seen my stool? What happened to my stool?
1: Why?
0: I only made one, and there are four here.
1: Should I tell him or not? No, I should not. He might take the wand from me.

0: I don't know anything at all.
1: Is that a wand?
0: What? This. This is an old one. I should throw it away.
1: This is very strange. Something happened.

0: Make them double! One, two, three, four. Four dogs. Doubling is fun!
1: Twice. One plus one equals two.

0: about the wing. Show, show, show.
1: If a block of gold became two, abracadabra! Double! Wow! Two blocks of gold! What if two blocks of gold are doubled? Abracadabra! Double! Wow! Four blocks of gold! What if four blocks of gold are doubled? Abracadabra! Double! Wow! Eight blocks of gold! I am rich! I am rich! I am rich. I am rich. It was a dream. That's okay. I have a magic wand.
2: Hey, Foxy, it's time to clean.
1: Is it cleaning day?
2: Yes, we're supposed to clean the farm today. Come on, hurry up.
1: Oh, I don't want to clean the farm.
2: Let's go.
1: Oh.
2: Cleaning time.
1: I don't want to clean. Is there someone else who can do the cleaning instead of me? Wait! Instead of me? I have a good idea!
3: Where are you going, Foxy?
2: Huh? My. Hey! What's this? An old stick?
3: Foxy said she was going to throw it away.
2: Oh, really? Okay.